It felt like the universe knew. A pack of friends who couldn't hold their laughter. They chose to be painfully obvious in front of us. Slightly unaware or in denial of the dangers ahead, we thrust our wary hearts into each other's arms. Content and comfortable.

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please come home? I fear the worst. How could you leave us all behind? There's so much to say, but there's so little time.